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young or tree. Now, boy, and I do do back. 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I shall you know, Cassa be any. Oh, and you need a more Cassa Cray. You can't pass the PSM of Bolly Bolly Yame. 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
0: Any a jabba? 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A jab on Sudina Mia Samuel Church, party blow. I be one solid be 9 p.m. to 10 p.m. 10 p.m. Najami Baji Batona, Major Shanumina.

and Chobet Nazi. So Eddie Tufa. YouTube, the NGFM Kumasi. All of you, man. The last time I checked my name, my name still remains Nana Bwachi Adom. You can call me NBY for short. Or DJ Gaz, the music teacher. Church, I'm a Tifunya Mobiela Joe. And I did a upon YGA. YA Kasiapa. Let's enjoy YGA.

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0: powerful music. 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Baba, any dinner or rest, Equazo, Emma Quaba?
1: No, no, Majosu.
0: Now, opum at the same.
1: Too many, too many gushi, Edma.
0: Yeah, that Obadi as a papa, papa, papa, papa. Abasabedia, what you for Ghana mine, we as a man, when I was a Lenyon, when I was Senegal, when I was Kuwait, when I was Pakistan, Afghanistan, all the Tantans.
1: Oh,
0: they are listening to you.
1: A radish, I never didn't count on a radiabasana, and you'll be to be soon, you can say. Then I'll be chow.
0: Josu,
1: I'm here, me, so. What do you wear Facebook? Did they say?
0: Kwesi Sky.
1: Kwesi Sky. Namislam.
0: Never done to see.
1: No offer.
0: We are a guy.
1: No offer. We bring it come a couple of
0: times. I'm a man, but I want to know.
1: So,
0: what's our part in
1: it?
0: Or baby, you're between training a papa and a banana for you.
1: Yeah, wait, yeah.
0: What's your boss?
1: One of my decanty, what cast I
0: said, oh, no, you're in the air. Oh, yeah, yeah. I'll be
1: between
0: training. I think I'm a tall
1: boy. Any true. And to what sense, so I did be a butch room be a human community. Nana Yamisra, never ready about sending Yamit to me soon. Yakes also.
0: Amen.
1: Last week, no man Yami and Etibet in Jonas and Sana and Wotin.
0: Wow.
1: Last week, no man Yami and Anwotin. On a coffee, I was. And you made the come out 2 minutes soon, Sumikas will be done for him to tear Radigan. Moba Sanekas, for Jumedi Superjama, my dancing sit now 2 minutes soon, Sumikas. And I chair doctor, doctor, doctor, doctor, Koku, or Ting, a Radishan, a Radin to Nuncom.
0: Okay,
1: Radabasan, and you meet to me in Yakasim, not a Radim Yukamano. And he, Minya, Kakra, make an answer. Last no may see it to meet him just an unworthy.
0: Okay.
1: Once I like to make answer number 4, near the Bobra, the canoma 6 and po.
0: Okay.
1: Number 1, I'm seeing Yamiasim, a new frame. Number 2 is about prayer and power women in film.
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1: Number 3 is about direction. 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
0: Oh yeah.
1: Number 4 is about hard work. Deka ase juma ting enyim frim. 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It was all better wasi.
0: Papa be phone de me yenye nempa bona ya na be 10 minutes bi itimi mon ko echire.
1: What you say? Eh hia pa.
0: En so de din pa.
1: On so da biam ka se Christopher de no madi akoro. I don't know how. Last week, you be paid to meet him during the national worship. It's young boy, channel pa ya, but we ain't near Faka. Say your butter for Pancrono, you be see what to meet him, Johnson. Who see it to meet him, Johnson? Who beside Jonas Saka? I wait to meet him, Johnson. Also, call Jonas, I'll be seeing Jonas School Johnson. Now, young boy, channel pa, Radiba Yajuma.
0: Okay.
1: Obi so promo a mania, only Christian. It didn't hear you, only Indy. Now, on turn a moment, Pim Yamo channel pa. Young Kirk Christian during channel. Now, I believe you say, Radio Basabaka say, not Yamitum Sunni, I mean, Sanchen and Bedadi, and Timinum Promeda, so free say Radin to Menya. Last one on Yajidiba Monday, Tuesday, any pedia dancer. A dancer, no, Yabo Bachelor. One on Yajidiba Monday, last week, Monday, Tier Angel. Oh, Mutus, Twana, more buying them. Tuesday, not dancer, I can say a question. Now, mind you, we pee and net, dinner, a red dance, so on to Minyashi, a Radipa Janessa, and Tia Pesay come for Christopher. Na ye catcher said, Nyajiri wo radimu. 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They rather babu. 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And say, Baba. 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Make decision
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1: 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What else you baby? 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
0: Angel.
1: Na rade suma wade mungu wa seda. 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Yes. I'm off with free chili by.
0: I see.
1: And Mr. Yabu Tim, they know cause free demma with him life.
0: Oh.
1: Oh bye. Oh bye.
0: Send here. NJ Girl Results.
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1: 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Last one should be by my Mekasun to prayer seven, okay. 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Yes, Akochubi. 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Say again, one yet. 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Metella not to one so when ye ah, or so this can is can I say. Your views in the course of our problem, I'm sure I did because I bear, but men can was him. Me mane dia de ne fifi ba na me chere na de so fan koye ma me na no tuze ye ne ho dwire no oba ma ne tuze oba ne ho dwire no mande na na jwade ne ye adwuma no da kwa ne ba fi yo asori fi yo
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1: 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Make decision for yourself. 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
1: 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Nipa be a second to an amo be an adding so a probability of a mo. First, a car up a German on to an amo bed on Saka.
0: Which applications of venting fan to
1: them. Ultimate fan to them. 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At once, sorry, you want your sort to walk, and I'm sorry, you're with me And I saw any woman to me, and I saw any time in seven min could be that. Sabbath Bible, one in the same Bible, no. 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And no man could Nipper be any ante. Sans or sorry, Nipper be cannonim so Yanano. Only sooner to training.
0: Nabum Bianco.
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1: 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We hear the intent of
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1: 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Who you and me? Tango Cas and Gobo Pyaman, but our Mompire. You are Darasi Buama and need diffonies on Terrell Bay. Unless I'm meeting name our Mompire Manu, or Sakoto Jordan Mumpress over to. Yes! It's Yusu Shani Dim was saying Yana Janina, said the Benyan Copon, you may be that we were sad to you as some year or Summa Menetuma. 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
1: 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The uncle for me a falasifu, Mina Mekatro. From Genesis, after the Trumia from Torah and Pentateuch, almost you are better minimum. Bible be kind is a book, but a woman in a kind. Won't yes, I won't yes, a da. And a number yes, be in a gentleman in Yenning and a Sabia Bam, a Cassaboman Kenkum.
3: What
1: is your honor? I read in a deep on the street to me, deba. 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Ah, the last week I read from such a will be my name, the Oyo and Cassapa. 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Yes, me what yes. 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Ay adoma chede. Ministry of 5 old ministry. E wo yourself with me aye. E wo the evangelist with me aye. E wo the apostle with me aye. Samson e wo the teacher with me. Samson e wo the deacon with me aye. But then you need to be akodo, but obi e won adwuma. Sofo untimi nkan sunsun mase. Wo yourself. You can't so for you, or you're for. Or better church or Bible. Oh, but you know, you can't say, Vanessa, or kill Radiasim. Oh, no, can it boom? Who you German food to me do attempts with German food? Or kill Radiagene. Or on to Sabby. But Pastor was Abbotan, Vanessa will be his Abbotan, or do what we do at him. Yes, men are my catcher. You can't say, Apostle to ten, sorry. Apostle Paul, your minister will be. Otiamo di amawe. Me na make asero. Enta pastor Paul you be a let us up Paul Troy no. Eya many ebebrebe. Paul Troy let papa. Enti ye ka so be apostle teten sorry. Sanzu ne ka so be di for o yawan. 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Sunsuma sem bi an a di for na dere di. 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No mu hu yo ba hi. So we said what done it no do I yeno you did for better to and you did for ya konkwansa for osunsumo ade o magye te osunsumo na yete to and me person me catch the pinyin as and tell wo kwa yesu nyame 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I'm going to pay being with that. Nana, I need to pay you. And to make a tano as you. 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And I'm saying, hey, Adam, Papa, Tetestai, even Adia Bahana. What's the Vinia Tetestai? The already be my name was Akash. No, my question. Ninsua, 8, 9, or your sofa. You share not soon, man, to be a Bobosonam. Mutena, I dear so. Baba doesn't answer your question, my Baba, but two men of Michelisu, Yenyagro. Sabankun, who needed it. I can't do much in Tumia, Yamay may be what to make him jealousy. My catches have a good time too much in future, Sanye. The car jungle, Yatra, Yamam, Satan, or Yama, and Jacora. Yatra, drink it your mammy about 18 to 19 years in the Ruan Yamba Angel. Sistama Nebanonum. What do you say? You say, offer a quacker in your frame. The castle and Abaha once, and I may catch up on him. That's Santa Bahan, and anybody see a mayor program, who's a Saturday, be an oil program. No, it's program B. Ne basa program. ɛti yɛ ka to ma kyɛre awurade ma yɛbi na nkyene nkamfo no ho nti ɔtena no patuo no mobrɛ timatim dwono ase ɛnka kristo adwene nkyerɛ wo awurade na ɛyɛ no adwuma nti nnipa bi ɛtie biara no fa sɛ wotumi sɛ ɛnom atwe yɛ ho ahyia yɛde ka yɛ ho madansesi ɛnyɛ kɔmfo biara deɛ kɔmfo mu ahaban biara ɛnso nyɛ kɔmfo biara deɛ nyame ne bɔɔde nsio
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1: Yes. Oh, me person be ro be bere be. Me nyina mu no. I said ba so refi. 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
0: 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Oh, I have
1: a minute problem. Na so me ba ma show.
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1: Oh yeah. Yeah. Oh, sister ma so me na me ni e
0: problem mu si mu sa. Oh, open question da pe
1: on. Oh, me ba.
0: Who preach no open questions.
1: Oh, da bi me ba preach no ye onu mo bo kings bi wa say ebi tima receive receive.
0: Okay.
1: 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Ye bo kra na obi sa question na me mi ya no a. E bi na dwun mo. Na dance yet baba no nya gidi
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1: Oh David David.
0: So prince I wonder who am bebusa.
1: Oh yeah. Nti e sanity nti ne nyina me fane manyama adwuma na asebe e koso re nya nipa adwuma e nya me adwuma.
0: Yeah.
1: Upon so yinti 4 years of your vanities. 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
1: Eh I don't see a problem. Omana nka siyo problem.
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1: What you say?
0: We pitch 10 minutes.
1: What do you money dey?
0: No, dem go me body.
1: What you say?
0: So mu do so na makase
1: me se ba. Sanity. Ye woni pe bu anyamye sam after anyamye sam no. 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You go kro on request sika.
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0: Six to twelve.
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1: 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What you say? What do you mean personal?
0: Yeah.
1: Me no be the match one normal. Come come to him. 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
0: Mama for abrochiri sa. 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
1: Enstrate. 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
0: Say dia abrochiri for so any ba abrochiri for so dia dance say dey oh yeah.
1: Yeah, make sir. Oh, come to him. Say for nyesha.
0: No sir, no so cancer yankia.
1: Eh, oh, come to me, John.
0: Oba am the yankia come to him.
1: Oh, e be fa.
0: Na mo yema
1: for. Na mo ba che wadi o. Oh, true. 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San se siamu dem pa ye wei, ono ne si. Yesu antwentwene na se to make akoy.
0: Etia bebu.